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1: Au fait, on va tous mourir.

that I knew from sometimes by. 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And I said, Manu, what's the matter? Why couldn't you keep your big ass in school?